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on the harmonium was Ratindranath Chakraborty. This is Ragam 24/7 on DTH, Anytime Indian Music. 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Our artist is Sunita Roy. 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
1: 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In a program of Indian classical music, we bring you the archival recording of Pandit Rajiv Taranath. In the beginning, he presents Rag Chandranandan on Sarod, Vilambit Drut in Teen Taal and Madhya Drut in Teen Taal.

Dear listeners, you were listening to the archival recording of Pandit Rajiv Taranath. 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
0: 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Durga Bhavani and on Mridangam by Sri B.V.S. Prasad. Concluding his recital, Sri P. Subramanyaswar Rao now presents a Muthuswami Dikshitar Kruti, Annapurne Visalakshi, in Rag Sama, set to Adithal.
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